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6: Here's Norfolk's 3-day forecast from the MyFM Weather Center. There's a 30% chance of showers overnight, also the risk of a thunderstorm and a low of 16. For tomorrow, it's going to be mainly cloudy. There's a 30% chance of showers. Again, that risk of a thunderstorm. Windy with a high of 29, except 21 near Lake Erie. And cloudy on Wednesday, a 30% chance of showers and a high of 26. I'm Ian McCallum with Norfolk's Breaking and Local News.

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3: Here's Norfolk's three-day forecast from the MyFM Weather Center. There's a 30% chance of showers overnight, also the risk of a thunderstorm and a low of 16. For tomorrow, it's going to be mainly cloudy. There's a 30% chance of showers. Again, that risk of a thunderstorm, windy with a high of 29, except 21 near Lake Erie. And cloudy on Wednesday, a 30% chance of showers and a high of 26. I'm Ian McCallum with Norfolk's Breaking and Local News.

0: Between spring and summer lies Canada's fifth season. 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
6: Here's Norfolk's three-day forecast from the MyFM Weather Center. There's a 30% chance of showers overnight, also the risk of a thunderstorm and a low of 16. For tomorrow, it's going to be mainly cloudy. There's a 30% chance of showers. Again, that risk of a thunderstorm, windy with a high of 29, except 21 near Lake Erie. And cloudy on Wednesday, a 30% chance of showers and a high of 26. I'm Ian McCallum with Norfolk's Breaking and Local News.

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2: Here's Norfolk's three-day forecast from the MyFM Weather Center. There's a 30% chance of showers overnight, also the risk of a thunderstorm and a low of 16. For tomorrow, it's going to be mainly cloudy. There's a 30% chance of showers. Again, that risk of a thunderstorm, windy with a high of 29, except 21 near Lake Erie. And cloudy on Wednesday, a 30% chance of showers and a high of 26. 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
1: Here's Norfolk's three-day forecast from the YFM Weather Center. We're in for a mainly cloudy day today. There is a 30% chance of showers with the risk of a thunderstorm. Windy, the high 29, except 21 near Lake Erie. Mainly cloudy this evening, a 60% chance of showers. Again, the risk of a thunderstorm and a low of 19. For tomorrow, cloudy, a 30% chance of showers and a high of 26, and a mix of sun and cloud on Thursday, a 40% chance of showers, the high 28. 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
3: Here's Norfolk's three-day forecast from the MyFM Weather Center. We're in for a mainly cloudy day today. There is a 30% chance of showers with the risk of a thunderstorm. Windy, the high 29, except 21 near Lake Erie. Mainly cloudy this evening, a 60% chance of showers, again the risk of a thunderstorm, and a low of 19. For tomorrow, cloudy, a 30% chance of showers, and a high of 26, and a mix of sun and cloud on Thursday, a 40% chance of showers, the high 28. 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

0: Between spring and summer lies Canada's fifth season. 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
1: Here's Norfolk's three-day forecast from the MyFM Weather Center. We're in for a mainly cloudy day today. There is a 30% chance of showers with the risk of a thunderstorm. Windy, the high 29, except 21 near Lake Erie. Mainly cloudy this evening, a 60% chance of showers. Again, the risk of a thunderstorm and a low of 19. For tomorrow, cloudy, a 30% chance of showers and a high of 26, and a mix of sun and cloud on Thursday, a 40% chance of showers, the high 28. 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
2: Here's Norfolk's three-day forecast from the MyFM Weather Center. We're in for a mainly cloudy day today. There is a 30% chance of showers with the risk of a thunderstorm. Windy, the high 29, except 21 near Lake Erie. Mainly cloudy this evening, a 60% chance of showers. Again, the risk of a thunderstorm and a low of 19. For tomorrow, cloudy, a 30% chance of showers and a high of 26, and a mix of sun and cloud on Thursday, a 40% chance of showers, the high 28. 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
1: Here's Norfolk's three-day forecast from the IFM Weather Center. We're in for a mainly cloudy day today. There is a 30% chance of showers with the risk of a thunderstorm. Windy, the high 29, except 21 near Lake Erie. Mainly cloudy this evening, a 60% chance of showers. Again, the risk of a thunderstorm and a low of 19. For tomorrow, cloudy, a 30% chance of showers and a high of 26, and a mix of sun and cloud on Thursday, a 40% chance of showers, the high 28. 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
2: Hey, good morning. Welcome back. We did mention it is Donald Duck Day. He appeared in a Disney cartoon for the first time on this date back in 1934, The Wise Little Hen. But there's more. His full name is Donald Fauntleroy Duck. That's right. His first starring role, he got his first leading role in Don Donald, 1937, 3 years after his cartoon debut, where he tried to impress Donna Duck, his original love interest before Daisy. Donald appeared in World War II propaganda films, including Der Führer's Face, which won an Academy Award. Donald has a star on the Hollywood Walk of Fame. That's right, it was awarded back in 2004. The University of Oregon adopted Donald as its official mascot in 1947. Of course, they're called the Oregon Ducks. And in Donald Gets Drafted back in 1942, he mistook a green card for blue, leading many to believe that Donald Duck was colorblind. Donald Duck Day on this June the 9th. Good morning.
1: Good morning.
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0: 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Wake up. 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
6: Norfolk's three-day forecast from the MyFM Weather Center. We're in for a mainly cloudy day today. There is a 30% chance of showers with the risk of a thunderstorm. Windy, the high 29, except 21 near Lake Erie. Mainly cloudy this evening, a 60% chance of showers, again the risk of a thunderstorm, and a low of 19. For tomorrow, cloudy, a 30% chance of showers and a high of 26, and a mix of sun and cloud on Thursday, a 40% chance of showers, the high 28. 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
1: It's Tuesday, June the 9th. We could be seeing a thunderstorm today. Good morning, I'm Matt LeBlanc. A 17-year-old Brantford resident is facing charges following an assault investigation in Turkey Point. The OPP say officers responded to a business on Cedar Drive on June the 5th after reports that an employee had been assaulted during an interaction with a customer. The employee suffered minor injuries and the suspect allegedly fled on foot before being located nearby by police. Someone in Oxford County could be celebrating a big lottery win. OLG says one of the two winning Encore tickets from Saturday night's Lotto 649 draw was sold in Oxford County. The other was sold in Toronto. The same draw also produced a $12 million gold ball jackpot winner. That ticket was sold online. Government House Leader Steve Clark is defending the Ontario Legislature's approximately 21-week adjournment. Clark says he measures a parliamentary session by what is accomplished while members are in the chamber.
2: While we were here, we accomplished a tremendous amount, or sort of almost a record amount given the time we sat. We introduced 10 government bills. We passed 9 of them, and alongside 7 private members' motions and 27 private bills.
1: Clark also pointed to the 2026 budget, which included HST relief for eligible first-time home buyers. And a ceremonial ribbon cutting for the long-awaited Gordie Howe International Bridge is expected to take place later this week, though the crossing will not immediately open to traffic. The $6.4 billion bridge connecting Windsor to Detroit remains on track to open before June the 20th, according to the Windsor-Detroit Bridge Authority. The project has faced political and regulatory hurdles in recent months, but both Canadian and U.S. officials say preparations for the bridge's openings are continuing. In sports, Philadelphia picked up a 5-2 win over the Blue Jays last night in Major League Baseball action. On the hard court, the Spurs beat the Knicks 115-111, ending New York's impressive win streak, though the Knicks still lead that series 2-1. And on the ice tonight, Carolina is in Vegas at 8 p.m., with the Golden Knights leading that series 2-1. I'm Matt LeBlanc with the news that keeps you connected to where you live. Norfolk's three-day weather is next.
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1: Here is Norfolk's three-day forecast from the MyFM Weather Center. Mainly cloudy today with a small chance of rain this morning, with showers expected for this afternoon. There is a risk of a thunderstorm this afternoon as well. Windy with a high of 29, feeling like 36 with the Humidex. Tonight, the showers and risk of a thunderstorm continue, low of 19. Tomorrow, a mix of sun and clouds with a 40% chance of showers. Once again, a risk of a thunderstorm, some light wind with with a high of 28, feeling like 36. And Thursday, a mix of sun and clouds with a 40% chance of showers, high of 28. Today's UV index is 8 or very high. The UV report is brought to you by South Coast Awning, the leading provider of shade in southwestern Ontario. I'm Matt LeBlanc with Norfolk's breaking and local news.

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1: Good morning, I'm Matt LeBlanc. Time for What's Good Norfolk, where we catch up with local newsmakers and people doing interesting things in the community.
2: Simcoe Little Theater is marking its 80th anniversary with a special production that celebrates the people, performances, and memories that have shaped one of Southern Ontario's oldest community theaters. Director and writer Jan Rainey said, "Where Stars Still Shine is designed much like an award show, featuring highlights and the theater's rich history."
3: So it's a celebration of the best productions, we think, that Simcoe Little Theatre has produced in its 80-year history. 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
2: The anniversary recognizes the generations of volunteers and audience members who have kept community theater alive in Simcoe since 1946. 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In the newsroom, I'm Jeremy Hall.
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1: Here is Norfolk's three-day forecast from the MyFM Weather Center. Mainly cloudy today with a small chance of rain this morning, with showers expected for this afternoon. There is a risk of a thunderstorm this afternoon as well. Windy with a high of 29, feeling like 36 with the Humidex. Tonight, the showers and risk of a thunderstorm continue, low of 19. Tomorrow, a mix of sun and clouds with a 40% chance of showers. Once again, a risk of a thunderstorm, some light wind with a high of 28, feeling like 36. And Thursday, a mix of sun and clouds with a 40% chance of showers, high of 28. Today's UV index is 8 or very high. The UV report is brought to you by South Coast Awning, the leading provider of shade in southwestern Ontario. I'm Matt LeBlanc with Norfolk's breaking and local news.

0: with Jamie and Lorena. 98.9 MyFM. 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
1: Good morning, I'm Matt LeBlanc. Here's what's coming up over the next 48 hours. It's everything that you need to know. The Coffee House and Arts Gala takes place tonight at Delhi District Secondary School, running from 7 to 9. The evening will feature student artwork alongside performances from students and community members. Admission is $5 at the door. Nothing on our calendar for tomorrow, but the rest of the week is shaping up to be a busy one. From Thursday to Sunday, Norfolk County's Community Days return with a variety of free and low-cost family activities taking place across the county. You can find a full schedule and event details on our website right now. In local sports, the Brantford Red Sox do have a busy week ahead with four games on the schedule. Their lone home game is this Saturday afternoon when the Hamilton Cardinals visit for a 2 p.m. start. The Norfolk Harvesters rugby teams are also at home this weekend, welcoming Sarnia to the Waterford District High School. The senior women kick things off at 12:30, followed by the senior men's match at 2 p.m. You can submit and read more events at norfolktoday.ca. 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
1: Here is Norfolk's three-day forecast from the MyFM Weather Center. Mainly cloudy today with a small chance of rain this morning, with showers expected for this afternoon. There is a risk of a thunderstorm this afternoon as well. Windy with a high of 29, feeling like 36 with the Humidex. Tonight, the showers and risk of a thunderstorm continue, low of 19. Tomorrow, a mix of sun and clouds with a 40% chance of showers. Once again, a risk of a thunderstorm, some light wind with a high of 28, feeling like 36. And Thursday, a mix of sun and clouds with a 40% chance of showers, high of 28. Today's UV index is 8 or very high. The UV report is brought to you by South Coast Awning, the leading provider of shade in southwestern Ontario. I'm Matt LeBlanc with Norfolk's breaking and local news.

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1: It's Tuesday, June the 9th. It's going to be a warm today and wet. Good morning, I'm Matt LeBlanc. Dog owners in Delhi will have to wait just a little bit longer before returning to the local off-leash park. Norfolk County says maintenance work at the Kin Club of Delhi Dog Park has resulted in the closure being extended to June the 19th. Residents can continue using the Don Shea Memorial Dog Park in Simcoe, and the Audrey S. Hellier Dog Park in Waterford while work is completed. The Oxford OPP are investigating after a pride flag was stolen and a metal flagpole was cut down at Emily Stowe Public School in Norwich. Police say two suspects attended the school Saturday night, removed the recently replaced flag, and then fled the area on foot. The suspects are described as white males in their late teens or early 20s. The Long Point Ladies Ducks Unlimited Committee is inviting you to lace up your shoes and help support local wetlands at this year's Duck and Run. Acting Chair Stephanie DeMeyer says the committee is thrilled to be hosting their fourth annual event.
2: Run, walk, waddle, ride, however you want to get through it, that we've done for our area. And we raise money to help the wetlands, and all money raised stays in our area.
1: This year's fundraiser is happening on Saturday, June the 20th at Burning Kiln Winery. DeMeyer said the relaxed atmosphere makes it perfect for everyone. And the House of Commons has passed legislation aimed at making forced or coerced sterilization a criminal offense in Canada. Supporters say the bill is intended to protect the vulnerable individuals and address a practice that has disproportionately affected Indigenous women and other marginalized groups. The legislation now moves to the Senate for further consideration. In sports, Philadelphia picked up a 5-2 win over the Blue Jays last night in Major League Baseball action. On the hard court, the Spurs beat the Knicks 115-111. Ending New York's impressive win streak, though the Knicks still lead that series 2-1. And on the ice tonight, Carolina is in Vegas at 8 p.m., with the Golden Knights leading that series 2-1. I'm Matt LeBlanc with the news that keeps you connected to where you live. Norfolk's three-day weather is next.
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1: Here is Norfolk's three-day forecast from the MyFM Weather Center. Mainly cloudy today with a small chance of rain this morning, with showers expected for this afternoon. There is a risk of a thunderstorm this afternoon as well. Windy with a high of 29, feeling like 36 with the Humidex. Tonight, the showers and risk of a thunderstorm continue, low of 19. Tomorrow, a mix of sun and clouds with a 40% chance of showers. Once again, a risk of a thunderstorm, some light wind with a high of 28, feeling like 36. And Thursday, a mix of sun and clouds with a 40% chance of showers, high of 28. Today's UV index is 8 or very high. The UV report is brought to you by South Coast Awning, the leading provider of shade in southwestern Ontario. I'm Matt LeBlanc with Norfolk's breaking and local news.

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1: Good morning, I'm Matt LeBlanc. 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
2: 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In the newsroom, I'm Jeremy Hull.
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1: Here is Norfolk's three-day forecast from the MyFM Weather Center. Mainly cloudy today with a small chance of rain this morning, with showers expected for this afternoon. There is a risk of a thunderstorm this afternoon as well. Windy with a high of 29, feeling like 36 with the Humidex. Tonight, the showers and risk of a thunderstorm continue, low of 19. Tomorrow, a mix of sun and clouds with a 40% chance of showers. Once again, a risk of a thunderstorm, some light wind with a high of 28, feeling like 36. And Thursday, a mix of sun and clouds with a 40% chance of showers, high of 28. Today's UV index is 8 or very high. The UV report is brought to you by South Coast Awning, the leading provider of shade in southwestern Ontario. I'm Matt LeBlanc with Norfolk's breaking and local news.
9: My FM in the morning. Thanks for being with us to kick off this Tuesday, Jamie and Lorena. Lorena's off this morning, so I'm flying solo. Talking trendy Tuesday this morning. Some trends going on, one of which on TikTok. This involves what people are dropping into their chilled white wine. Maybe try this one this summer. It's a frozen pickle slice. Yeah, drinkers are elevating with the sour, salty flavor profile. They pour a splash even of pickle juice into the white wine as well, and then add in these frozen. They're using frozen pickle slices basically as ice cubes, but apparently, especially to like a Sauvignon Blanc, adds a really nice flavor with the dill, the pickle juice. I don't know. I don't know that this sounds great. I'm a big believer of don't knock until you try it. And there was a previous trend of frozen jalapenos in white wine. So they're just taking that and moving on to pickles. Now, less spice. Have you tried this? Is this a thing? Frozen pickle slices in your white wine. 855-WIN-MY-FM. How about this trend Gen Zetters have started called practice dating? Practice dating. We'll explain further after Kenny Loggins' Footloose here on MyFM in the morning.

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1: Good morning, I'm Matt LeBlanc. Here's what's coming up over the next 48 hours. It's everything that you need to know. The Coffee House and Arts Gala takes place tonight at Delhi District Secondary School, running from 7 to 9. The evening will feature student artwork alongside performances from students and community members. Admission is $5 at the door. Nothing on our calendar for tomorrow, but the rest of the week is shaping up to be a busy one. From Thursday to Sunday, Norfolk County's Community Days return with a variety of free and low-cost family activities taking place across the county. 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Their lone home game is this Saturday afternoon when the Hamilton Cardinals visit for a 2 p.m. start. The Norfolk Harvesters rugby teams are also at home this weekend, welcoming Sarnia to the Waterford District High School. The senior women kick things off at 12:30, followed by the senior men's match at 2 p.m. You can submit and read more events at norfolktoday.ca. 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
1: Here is Norfolk's three-day forecast from the MyFM Weather Center. Mainly cloudy today with a small chance of rain this morning, with showers expected for this afternoon. There is a risk of a thunderstorm this afternoon as well. Windy with a high of 29, feeling like 36 with the Humidex. Tonight, the showers and risk of a thunderstorm continue, low of 19. Tomorrow, a mix of sun and clouds with a 40% chance of showers. Once again, a risk of a thunderstorm, some light wind with a high of 28, feeling like 36. And Thursday, a mix of sun and clouds with a 40% chance of showers, high of 28. Today's UV index is 8 or very high. The UV report is brought to you by South Coast Awning, the leading provider of shade in southwestern Ontario. I'm Matt LeBlanc with Norfolk's breaking and local news.

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1: It's Tuesday, June the 9th. We could be seeing a thunderstorm today. Good morning, I'm Matt LeBlanc. The Norfolk OPP have charged one person following an assault investigation in Turkey Point. Police say officers responded to a business on Cedar Drive on June the 5th after a reported altercation between an individual and an employee. Investigators alleged that the employee was assaulted, suffered minor injuries, and the suspect fled on foot before being located nearby and taken into custody. A 17-year-old from Brantford, whose identity is protected under the Youth Criminal Justice Act, has been charged with assault and resisting a peace officer. Someone in Oxford County could be celebrating a big lottery win. OLG says one of the two winning Encore tickets from Saturday night's Lotto 649 draw was sold in Oxford County. The other was sold in Toronto. The same draw also produced a $12 million gold ball jackpot winner. That ticket was sold online. Government House Leader Steve Clark is defending the Ontario Legislature's approximately 21-week adjournment. He said the schedule changes each year, and this year the government is following a precedent that was set in 2022.
2: We made a decision to adjourn the House until the Tuesday after the municipal elections, and now 4 years later, we're going to return on the Tuesday after municipal election day.
1: The legislature is scheduled to return on October the 27th. And a ceremonial ribbon cutting for the long-awaited Gordie Howe International Bridge is expected to take place later this week, though the crossing will not immediately open to traffic. The $6.4 billion bridge connecting Windsor to Detroit remains on track to open before June the 20th, according to the Windsor-Detroit Bridge Authority. The project has faced political and regulatory hurdles in recent months, but both Canadian and U.S. officials say preparations for the bridge's openings are continuing. And here's Chris Soares with Playoff Fever, supported by Queensway Tire Service and DeMeyer Simcoe Honda.
3: Well, we're set for a pivotal game four tonight in the Stanley Cup Final, and the pressure is ramping all the way up. Are the Carolina Hurricanes making a change in goal tonight? Probably not, as they try and steady things and even up the series. Their opponent, the Vegas Golden Knights, riding momentum, big saves, timely goals to keep control of the matchup. At this stage of the final, it's no longer about chances, it's about execution. One bounce, one mistake, one power play could swing everything. It's on the line tonight. Game four, opening faceoff just after 8 o'clock. Playoff Fever next at noon.
1: I'm Matt LeBlanc with the news that keeps you connected to where you live. Norfolk's 3-day weather is next.
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1: Here is Norfolk's 3-day forecast from the MyFM Weather Center. Mainly cloudy today with a small chance of rain this morning, with showers expected for this afternoon. There is a risk of a thunderstorm this afternoon as well. Windy with a high of 29, feeling like 36 with the Humidex. Tonight, the showers and risk of a thunderstorm continue, low of 19. Tomorrow, a mix of sun and clouds with a 40% chance of showers. Once again, a risk of a thunderstorm, some light wind with a high of 28, feeling like 36. And Thursday, a mix of sun and clouds with a 40% chance of showers, high of 28. Today's UV index is 8 or very high. The UV report is brought to you by South Coast Awning, the leading provider of shade in southwestern Ontario. I'm Matt LeBlanc with Norfolk's breaking and local news.

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1: Good morning, I'm Matt LeBlanc. Time for What's Good Norfolk, where we catch up with local newsmakers and people doing interesting things in the community.
2: Simcoe Little Theater is marking its 80th anniversary with a special production that celebrates the people, performances, and memories that have shaped one of Southern Ontario's oldest community theaters. Director and writer Jan Rainey said, "Where Stars Still Shine is designed much like an award show, featuring highlights and the theater's rich history."
3: So it's a celebration of the best productions, we think, that Simcoe Little Theater has produced in its 80-year history. 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
2: The anniversary recognizes the generations of volunteers and audience members who have kept community theater alive in Simcoe since 1946. Tickets for Where Stars Still Shine are now available. Hear more right now at norfolktoday.ca. In the newsroom, I'm Jeremy Hall.
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1: Here is Norfolk's three-day forecast from the MyFM Weather Center. Mainly cloudy today with a small chance of rain this morning, with showers expected for this afternoon. There is a risk of a thunderstorm this afternoon as well. Windy with a high of 29, feeling like 36 with the Humidex. Tonight, the showers and risk of a thunderstorm continue, low of 19. Tomorrow, a mix of sun and clouds with a 40% chance of showers. Once again, a risk of a thunderstorm, some light wind with a high of 28, feeling like 36. And Thursday, a mix of sun and clouds with a 40% chance of showers, high of 28. Today's UV index is 8 or very high. The UV report is brought to you by South Coast Awning, the leading provider of shade in southwestern Ontario. I'm Matt LeBlanc with Norfolk's breaking and local news.

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1: Good morning, I'm Matt LeBlanc. Here's what's coming up over the next 48 hours. It's everything that you need to know. The Coffee House and Arts Gala takes place tonight at Delhi District Secondary School, running from 7 to 9. The evening will feature student artwork alongside performances from students and community members. Admission is $5 at the door. Nothing on our calendar for tomorrow, but the rest of the week is shaping up to be a busy one. From Thursday to Sunday, Norfolk County's Community Days return with a variety of free and low-cost family activities taking place across the county. You can find a full schedule and event details on our website right now. In local sports, the Brantford Red Sox do have a busy week ahead with four games on the schedule. Their lone home game is this Saturday afternoon when the Hamilton Cardinals visit for a 2 p.m. start. The Norfolk Harvesters rugby teams are also at home this weekend, welcoming Sarnia to the Waterford District High School. The senior women kick things off at 12:30, followed by the senior men's match at 2 p.m. You can submit and read more events at norfolktoday.ca. Your three-day weather is next.
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1: Here is Norfolk's three-day forecast from the MyFM Weather Center. Mainly cloudy today with a small chance of rain this morning, with showers expected for this afternoon. There is a risk of a thunderstorm this afternoon as well. Windy with a high of 29, feeling like 36 with the Humidex. Tonight, the showers and risk of a thunderstorm continue, low of 19. Tomorrow, a mix of sun and clouds with a 40% chance of showers. Once again, a risk of a thunderstorm, some light wind with a high of 28, feeling like 36. And Thursday, a mix of sun and clouds with a 40% chance of showers, high of 28. Today's UV index is 8 or very high. The UV report is brought to you by South Coast Awning, the leading provider of shade in southwestern Ontario. I'm Matt LeBlanc with Norfolk's breaking and local news.
10: MyFM in the morning, Jamie and Lorena, with Lorena off this morning and sort of a running joke on the show this morning. I keep wishing my mother-in-law, Kathy Bilson, a happy birthday, also realizing she's probably not awake yet. Very few things get her up before 10, 9, 11, name the time, right? But if she is up, in fact, happy birthday to my mother-in-law. Yes, we love you. Happy birthday. Enjoy the day today. Also had a text coming in, Glenda Robinson, happy birthday. Glenda Robinson. Robinson Graham. Let's get all the names here. Glenda Robinson Graham, happy birthday to you today as well. Coming up, what is more painful than stepping on a piece of Lego? We have some MyFM parents out there weighing in on this. And we'll also tell you about the most pieces in a Lego set. It's going to cost you $800. It's over 12,000 pieces. What is this of? We'll talk about right after Paula Cole. I don't want to wait. MyFM in the morning. So open.

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1: It's Tuesday, June the 9th. It's going to be a warm today and wet. Good morning, I'm Matt LeBlanc. Norfolk County says the temporary closure of the Kin Club of Delhi Dog Park has been extended for maintenance until Friday, June the 19th. Residents are being directed to the Don Shea Memorial Dog Park in Simcoe and the Audrey S. Hellier Dog Park in Waterford as alternative options during the closure. County officials say the extension is necessary to complete maintenance work at the Delhi facility. The Oxford OPP are investigating after a pride flag was stolen and a metal flagpole was cut down at Emily Stowe Public School in Norwich. Police say two suspects attended the school Saturday night, removed the recently replaced flag, and then fled the area on foot. The suspects are described as white males in their late teens or early 20s. Get ready to duck and run at the annual Long Point Ladies Ducks Unlimited fundraiser. Returning for its fourth year, the Duck and Run is a 5-kilometer event that raises money for local conservation efforts. Sponsor chair Darcy McWilliam explained it's making a difference, helping preserve important habitat for migrating birds and wildlife.
2: Take a drive over Long Point, and it's amazing at how many birds weren't there before, and now all of a sudden, like, they're just like the swans. There's so many swans out there. Years ago, you were lucky to see two swans. Now they've got their babies out through there.
1: Yeah, it's all are welcome to attend the Duck and Run happening on June the 20th at Burning Kiln Winery. And the House of Commons has passed legislation aimed at making forced or coerced sterilization a criminal offense in Canada. Supporters say the bill is intended to protect the vulnerable individuals and address a practice that has disproportionately affected Indigenous women and other marginalized groups. The legislation now moves to the Senate for further consideration. In sports, Philadelphia picked up a 5-2 win over the Blue Jays last night in Major League Baseball action. On the hard court, the Spurs beat the Knicks 115-111. Ending New York's impressive win streak, though the Knicks still lead that series 2-1. And on the ice tonight, Carolina is in Vegas at 8 p.m. with the Golden Knights leading that series 2-1. I'm Matt LeBlanc with the news that keeps you connected to where you live. Norfolk's three-day weather is next.
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1: Here is Norfolk's three-day forecast from the MyFM Weather Center. Mainly cloudy today with a small chance of rain this morning, with showers expected for this afternoon. There is a risk of a thunderstorm this afternoon as well. Windy with a high of 29, feeling like 36 with the Humidex. Tonight, the showers and risk of a thunderstorm continue, low of 19. Tomorrow, a mix of sun and clouds with a 40% chance of showers. Once again, a risk of a thunderstorm, some light wind with a high of 28, feeling like 36. And Thursday, a mix of sun and clouds with a 40% chance of showers, high of 28. Today's UV index is 8 or very high. The UV report is brought to you by South Coast Awning, the leading provider of shade in southwestern Ontario. I'm Matt LeBlanc with Norfolk's breaking and local news.

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1: Good morning, I'm Matt LeBlanc. 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
1: Here is Norfolk's three-day forecast from the MyFM Weather Center. Mainly cloudy today with a small chance of rain this morning, with showers expected for this afternoon. There is a risk of a thunderstorm this afternoon as well. Windy with a high of 29, feeling like 36 with the Humidex. Tonight, the showers and risk of a thunderstorm continue, low of 19. Tomorrow, a mix of sun and clouds with a 40% chance of showers. Once again, a risk of a thunderstorm, some light wind with a high of 28, feeling like 36. And Thursday, a mix of sun and clouds with a 40% chance of showers, high of 28. Today's UV index is 8 or very high. The UV report is brought to you by South Coast Awning, the leading provider of shade in southwestern Ontario. I'm Matt LeBlanc with Norfolk's breaking and local news.

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1: Good morning, I'm Matt LeBlanc. Here's what's coming up over the next 48 hours. It's everything that you need to know. The Coffee House and Arts Gala takes place tonight at Delhi District Secondary School, running from 7 to 9. The evening will feature student artwork alongside performances from students and community members. Admission is $5 at the door. Nothing on our calendar for tomorrow, but the rest of the week is shaping up to be a busy one. From Thursday to Sunday, Norfolk County's Community Days return with a variety of free and low-cost family activities taking place across the county. You can find a full schedule and event details on our website right now. In local sports, the Brantford Red Sox do have a busy week ahead with four games on the schedule. Their lone home game is this Saturday afternoon when the Hamilton Cardinals visit for a 2 p.m. start. The Norfolk Harvesters rugby teams are also at home this weekend, welcoming Sarnia to the Waterford District High School. The senior women kick things off at 12:30, followed by the senior men's match at 2 p.m. You can submit and read more events at norfolktoday.ca. Your three-day weather is next.
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1: Here is Norfolk's three-day forecast from the MyFM Weather Center. Mainly cloudy today with a small chance of rain this morning, with showers expected for this afternoon. There is a risk of a thunderstorm this afternoon as well. Windy with a high of 29, feeling like 36 with the Humidex. Tonight, the showers and risk of a thunderstorm continue, low of 19. Tomorrow, a mix of sun and clouds with a 40% chance of showers. Once again, a risk of a thunderstorm, some light wind with a high of 28, feeling like 36. And Thursday, a mix of sun and clouds with a 40% chance of showers, high of 28. Today's UV index is 8 or very high. The UV report is brought to you by South Coast Awning, the leading provider of shade in southwestern Ontario. I'm Matt LeBlanc with Norfolk's breaking and local news.

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0: FM at work on your Tuesday morning. Music there from Daniel Powder and Love You Lately. Good morning to you. It's Adam Weeks here. Lots going on today. Of course, we've got your new clip of the day for the MyFM family vacation. Name that tune. I'll play that for you a little later in the hour so you can mark it down and get closer to winning $500 towards your family's vacation this year. And my personal vacation isn't coming for a little while here. I've got almost a couple of months to wait. That's okay. We've got lots to celebrate. Some big birthdays, celebrity-wise, today. Johnny Depp. Hard to believe this. Johnny Depp is 63 today. I remember his first role ever in Nightmare on Elm Street, way back in the 80s. Michael J. Fox celebrates 65 today. Real name, Michael Andrew Fox. He went with the J to avoid confusion. Much love to Michael J. Fox. A world without Back to the Future isn't one I'd want to live in. We've also got Natalie Portman turning 45 today. And she was born Netta Lee Herschlag. I can understand the name change. The thing that gets me is Natalie Portman is about a year and a half younger than me. It's always weird when you realize celebrities are younger than you. I still think of the cast of Saved by the Bell as the older kids. Even if I see a clip and I think, oh, those guys have cars and cell phones. And then I'm like, so do you. Either way, a happy birthday to our celebrities today. And to anyone else out there celebrating a birthday, you know you can send them to us and we'll announce them on the morning show. Email celebrate@mbcmedia.ca.
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5: Here is Norfolk's three-day forecast from the MyFM Weather Center. Mainly cloudy with rain this afternoon. Risk of a thunderstorm during that time as well. It'll be a bit windy today too. High of 29. Feeling like 36 with the Humidex. UV index today of 8 or very high. Tonight, the showers and risk of a thunderstorm continue. Low of 19. Tomorrow, a mix of sun and clouds. A 40% chance of showers. Once again, we're looking at a risk of a thunderstorm. High of 28. Feeling like 36. And Thursday, a mix of sun and clouds with a 40% chance of showers, high of 28. I'm Matt LeBlanc with Norfolk's breaking and local news.

0: Madonna and Material Girl on MyFM. Madonna's big performance at Times Square came out of nowhere. She's promoting her new album. And just the other day, she surprised everyone by performing live. She got pretty angry, though, with people holding up their cell phones, apparently. She said, "I came here to be a doer, not a watcher. So put your phones down and connect." I used to be terrible about this at concerts. You know, when we first started to really have cell phones all the time, and you realize you could capture these moments. And I video and take pictures all through a concert. Then you watch the videos back, and it's usually my horrible voice singing over top of the song that's being performed. The last thing anyone wants to hear. And the photos would be blurry, that kind of thing. I've gotten to the point where I will take like one picture of the band or whatever I'm watching, maybe one 10-second clip of audio just to grab that little piece of it. But the rest of the time, I keep the phone away. I've gotten really good at that. So Madonna would be proud of me, I think. Now, we're going to get back into a MyFM at Work music mix in just a minute here. But first, I want to run that clip for you because we'd love to put $500 towards your family vacation. 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

0: Nickelback on MyFM on your Tuesday morning. And it might not get you a nickel back, but a Cash App is debuting a magic wand payment toy. I love this. It's a terrible idea, but I love it. It's a new limited edition payment accessory called Tags, and it turns your traditional credit card into a toy wand. It's pretty basic. You just put that NFC technology into the tip of the wand, tap the wand, and away you go. But there's security concerns about contactless skimming, because the wand sits basically visibly on a keychain. Some users were requesting a sword version to feel more masculine. Either way, this is aimed at making everyday spending more appealing to younger consumers. Tap, tap, tap with the magic wand. That's a pretty terrible lesson in money, if you ask me. But I don't work at Gringotts Wizarding Bank, so I don't have the information here. For me personally, a magic wand to tap as a credit card is a bad idea. I'm going to avoid that. Now we'll get back into the music. It's Adam Weeks with you. We've got some Tina Turner coming up. Also, we'll take a look at what's going on locally all around the area in just a minute.
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10: Here is Norfolk's three-day forecast from the MyFM Weather Center. Mainly cloudy with rain this afternoon. Risk of a thunderstorm during that time as well. It'll be a bit windy today too. High of 29. Feeling like 36 with the Humidex UV index today of 8 or very high. Tonight, the showers and risk of a thunderstorm continue. Low of 19. Tomorrow, a mix of sun and clouds. A 40% chance of showers. Once again, we're looking at a risk of a thunderstorm. High of 28. Feeling like 36. And Thursday, a mix of sun and clouds with a 40% chance of showers. High of 28. I'm Matt LeBlanc with Norfolk's breaking and local news.

0: Norfolk's 98.9 MyFM. We've got a Friday night barbecue coming up this week at the Delhi Legion, Branch 125 on Main Street of Delhi, 5 p.m. until 6:30 p.m. It's rain or shine, delicious homemade burgers, poutine, onion rings, battered mushrooms, and more. The Delhi Legion Friday Night Barbecue, this Friday, 5 until 6:30 p.m.
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0: I'll leave you with some Billie Eilish here on your Tuesday, and I'll be back tomorrow at 10 a.m. Adam Week's done for the day. The news is coming up at noon, though, and then Laura Earle joining you for the afternoon, and she'll continue with the MyFM Family Vacation Name That Tune with $500 towards your vacation.

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1: It's Tuesday, June the 9th. A chance of a thunderstorm continuing into the afternoon. Good afternoon. I'm Matt LeBlanc. A late-night fire caused significant damage to the former Tim Hortons building in downtown Simcoe. Norfolk County fire crews, along with paramedics and the OPP, responded just before 1 a.m. today and found flames at the front entrance of the structure. Firefighters were quickly able to contain the blaze and prevent it from spreading throughout the building. No injuries were reported, and the cause of the fire does remain under investigation. A 17-year-old from Brantford is facing charges following an assault investigation in Turkey Point. Allegedly, the teen was a customer at a store on Cedar Drive on June the 5th and assaulted the employee. They have been charged with assault and resisting a peace officer. Norfolk County says residents may experience longer than usual wait times when they call Service Norfolk. Officials say higher than normal call volumes are currently affecting the customer service phone lines. Residents are encouraged to use online services where possible for faster assistance. And Simcoe Little Theater is marking its 80th anniversary with a special production that celebrates the people, performances, and memories that shaped one of Southern Ontario's oldest community theaters. Director and writer Jan Rady said Where the Stars Will Shine is designed much like an award show featuring highlights from the theater's rich history.
2: So it's a celebration of the best productions, we think, that Simcoe Little Theater has produced in its 80-year history. So we've tried to draw on old productions as well as more recent productions.
1: The anniversary production recognizes the generations of volunteers and audience members who have kept the community theater alive in Simcoe since 1946. 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
3: So far, these Stanley Cup Finals, we've seen multi-goal comebacks, overtime, double overtime, and the fastest hat trick in Finals history. So what's in store for Game 4? Hurricanes forward Jordan Martinook put it perfectly. These games are chaotic, but fun. One change that we may see tonight could be between the pipes for Carolina, as Brandon Bussey could take over as the starter instead of Freddie Anderson, as the Hurricanes look to even up the series at two games apiece. Puck drop tonight is 8 p.m. I'm Matt Latour. Playoff Fever returns at 4.
1: I'm Matt LeBlanc with the news that keeps you connected to where you live. Norfolk's three-day weather is next.
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1: Here is Norfolk's three-day forecast from the MyFM Weather Center. Mainly cloudy with rain this afternoon. Risk of a thunderstorm during that time as well. It'll be a bit windy today too. High of 29. Feeling like 36 with the Humidex. UV index today of 8 or very high. Tonight, the showers and risk of a thunderstorm continue. Low of 19. Tomorrow, a mix of sun and clouds. A 40% chance of showers. Once again, we're looking at a risk of a thunderstorm. High of 28. Feeling like 36. And Thursday, a mix of sun and clouds with a 40% chance of showers. High of 28. I'm Matt LeBlanc with Norfolk's breaking and local news.

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0: have we got a great way to get you ready for summer. It's Laura. 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

0: Let's go, girls. Right to the movie theater. It's Laura. This is MyFM at Work. Canadian country pop icon Shania Twain is getting the Hollywood treatment as her life story is heading to the big screen. The five-time Grammy winner is said to be co-producing the movie about herself alongside Sony Pictures. Writing and directing the film will be Leah McKendrick, who is known for the hit indie comedy drama Scrambled and also an upcoming Netflix rom-com called Voicemails for Isabel. Now, why McKendrick, you ask? According to Deadline, what helped McKendrick get the gig is her own background as a pop singer-songwriter. The movie is titled simply Shania. No word yet on release date or casting. Coming up next, are you planning for National Meal Prep Day?
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20: Here is Norfolk's three-day forecast from the MyFM Weather Center. Mainly cloudy with rain this afternoon. Risk of a thunderstorm during that time as well. It'll be a bit windy today too. High of 29. Feeling like 36 with the Humidex. UV index today of 8 or very high. Tonight, the showers and risk of a thunderstorm continue. Low of 19. Tomorrow, a mix of sun and clouds. A 40% chance of showers. Once again, we're looking at a risk of a thunderstorm. High of 28. Feeling like 36. And Thursday, a mix of sun and clouds with a 40% chance of showers, high of 28. I'm Matt LeBlanc with Norfolk's breaking and local news.

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1: 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It is National Meal Prep Day. It's Laura. This is MyFM, your at work and at home station. Now, this is a trend I have tried a number of times, and I cannot seem to keep momentum on it. Basically, doing mass chopping, measuring, and mixing to make, let's say, three different recipes times three. And science is on the side of meal prep, with studies showing a link between meal prepping improving nutrition and reducing the likelihood of obesity. It also helps the pocketbook, encouraging you to have a home-cooked meal instead of getting fast food or takeout. Have you been successful in keeping up your meal prep schedule? Please, what is the secret? I need to know. Coming up next, what is old is new again in the world of baby names.
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1: Hey, it's Laura. Coming up next, what is old is new again. We're going with old-fashioned grandpa names, apparently, for babies. And later in the show, you could own a piece of Kentucky Fried Chicken history. I'll have details.

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0: Move over, Jet, Axel, and Zayden Arthur is the new kid in the crib. It's Laura. This is MyFM at Work. It seems, quote, old-fashioned grandpa names are back on the table for baby boys in 2026. Experts are saying that names that were once popular in the 1920s are being seen as elegant and ever-timeless options. Among them, Theodore, Charlie, Henry, and Jack. And I found it interesting because I had an Uncle Jack who would have been in his 90s by now, and I know a four-year-old named Jack, but nothing in between. Not one person in my high school or elementary school was named Jack, so it has come back for sure. James remains an all-time selection as it has ranked in the top 100 boys' names for the past 100 years, and it is picking up speed for girls. What do you think? Are grandpa names back? Coming up next, KFC superfans, get ready. I have got a piece of trivia for you.
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2: Here is Norfolk's three-day forecast from the MyFM Weather Center. Mainly cloudy with rain this afternoon. Risk of a thunderstorm during that time as well. It'll be a bit windy today too. High of 29. Feeling like 36 with the Humidex UV index today of 8 or very high. Tonight, the showers and risk of a thunderstorm continue. Low of 19. Tomorrow, a mix of sun and clouds, a 40% chance of showers. Once again, we're looking at a risk of a thunderstorm, high of 28, feeling like 36. And Thursday, a mix of sun and clouds with a 40% chance of showers, high of 28. I'm Matt LeBlanc with Norfolk's Breaking and Local News.

0: Okay, trivia time. KFC lovers, did you know that Colonel Sanders had a home in Canada? It's Laura. This is MyFM, your at work and at home station. Yes, David Harland Sanders, the founder of Kentucky Fried Chicken, or KFC as it's known now, was once a resident of Mississauga, Ontario. He had a home that he lived in, and now that home is up for sale. Colonel Sanders and his wife lived there part of the year in order for him to oversee his Canadian franchises. And he apparently would often be seen wearing his signature white suit when he made appearances at said franchises. So if you are in the market for a modest four-bedroom side split that may have a hint of 11 herbs and spices in the air, you are going to need $1.5 million to own a piece of KFC history. Up next in entertainment news, another red carpet debut and an engagement to tell you about.
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0: imagining things, or did Justin Trudeau and Katy Perry already make their official red carpet debut as a couple? It's Laura, this is MyFM, your at work and at home station. The headlines today are that the former prime minister and pop star made their red carpet debut yesterday at the Tribeca Film Festival in New York. But I thought they already did this. Have we not already done this? The pair have been together for close to a year, and apparently some of the onlookers didn't know who Trudeau was while Perry was signing autographs, and Trudeau got a bit handsy with Miss Perry that commenters online didn't think was appropriate for the setting. They were at the festival for the premiere of the pop star's new music documentary, Katy Perry, The Lifetimes Tour, live from Paris. Also, congratulations going out to Sienna Miller. The actress not only welcomed her second child with her boyfriend, Ollie Green, she made that boyfriend a fiancé. She was spotted in Barcelona this week with a big diamond ring on that finger. The pair have been linked since 2022. Up next, another MyFM Music Mix.
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1: A late-night structure fire in downtown Simcoe caused significant damage to the vacant building that was once Tim Hortons on Water Street. At this time, investigators say there is no indication the fire is suspicious in nature. As the result of an investigation in Turkey Point, a 17-year-old from Brantford has been charged with assault. According to investigators, an individual attended the business and became involved in an interaction with an employee that escalated into assault. The employee sustained minor injuries. And Simcoe Little Theater is marking its 80th anniversary with a special production that celebrates the people, performances, and memories. Where Stars Still Shine brings together music, comedy, drama, and historical moments from some of the theater's most memorable productions. The three shows are scheduled for June 26th, 27th, and 28th. I'm Jeremy Hall. Everything that matters in Norfolk County, you'll hear it here. See it at norfolktoday.ca.
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6: Here is Norfolk's three-day forecast from the MyFM Weather Center. Mainly cloudy with rain this afternoon. Risk of a thunderstorm during that time as well. It'll be a bit windy today too. High of 29. Feeling like 36 with the Humidex. UV index today of 8 or very high. Tonight, the showers and risk of a thunderstorm continue. Low of 19. Tomorrow, a mix of sun and clouds. A 40% chance of showers. Once again, we're looking at a risk of a thunderstorm. High of 28. Feeling like 36. And Thursday, a mix of sun and clouds with a 40% chance of showers. High of 28. I'm Matt LeBlanc with Norfolk's breaking and local news.

0: 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It's Laura, MyFM at work. A change of date to make you aware of. The Teterville Hidden Treasure Trove happening at the Wagner Memorial Legion has now been changed to June 13th because of rain. It's going to run from 8 a.m. until 12 p.m. If you have a donation that you want to drop off, head to our website. 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
0: 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Thanks so much for listening, everyone. I'm Laura Earle signing off on this Tuesday afternoon. Have a great rest of your day. Make sure you keep listening. We have got today's tune coming up in the MyFM Family Vacation Name That Tune contest.

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1: A late-night structure fire in downtown Simcoe caused significant damage to the vacant building that was once Tim Hortons on Water Street. At this time, investigators say there is no indication the fire is suspicious in nature. As the result of an investigation in Turkey Point, a 17-year-old from Brantford has been charged with assault. According to investigators, an individual attended the business and became involved in an interaction with an employee that escalated into assault. The employee sustained minor injuries. And Simcoe Little Theater is marking its 80th anniversary with a special production that celebrates the people, performances, and memories. Where Stars Still Shine brings together music, comedy, drama, and historical moments from some of the theater's most memorable productions. The three shows are scheduled for June 26th, 27th, and 28th. I'm Jeremy Hall. Everything that matters in Norfolk County, you'll hear it here. See it at norfolktoday.ca.
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10: Here is Norfolk's three-day forecast from the MyFM Weather Center. Mainly cloudy with rain this afternoon. Risk of a thunderstorm during that time as well. It'll be a bit windy today too. High of 29. Feeling like 36 with the Humidex UV index today of 8 or very high. Tonight, the showers and risk of a thunderstorm continue. Low of 19. Tomorrow, a mix of sun and clouds. A 40% chance of showers. Once again, we're looking at a risk of a thunderstorm. High of 28. Feeling like 36. And Thursday, a mix of sun and clouds with a 40% chance of showers. High of 28. I'm Matt LeBlanc with Norfolk's breaking and local news.

0: YFM in the afternoon. This is Steve Gregory. Finals continue in the NBA and the NHL. Spurs beat the Knicks last night, so New York now leads that series 2-1. Next game tomorrow night. Tonight, it's back to NHL hockey. Hurricanes are in Vegas. Knights lead that series 2-1. Now, if that series goes to seven games, it won't end until Sunday, which seems long, but won't be the longest season. That was 2 years ago. That season lasted 259 days. They played 1,400 games, and we didn't get a Stanley Cup winner that year until June 25th.
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0: 4 o'clock. Here's what's happening in Norfolk.
1: Rain and a risk of thunderstorms this evening. Good afternoon. I'm Jeremy Hall. A late night fire caused significant damage to the former Tim Hortons building on Water Street in downtown Simcoe. Norfolk County fire crews, along with paramedics and OPP, responded just before 1 a.m. and found flames at the front entrance of the structure. Firefighters were able to quickly contain the blaze and prevent it from spreading throughout the building. No injuries were reported and the cause remains under investigation. A 17-year-old Brantford resident is facing charges after an assault investigation in Turkey Point. OPP say officers responded to a business on Cedar Drive on June 5th after reports that an employee had been assaulted during an interaction with a customer. The employee suffered minor injuries and the suspect allegedly fled on foot before being located by police nearby. And Simcoe Little Theatre is marking its 80th anniversary with a special production that celebrates the people, performances, and memories that have shaped one of Southern Ontario's oldest community theatres. Director and writer Jan Rainey said, "Where Stars Still Shine is designed much like an award show featuring highlights from the theatre's rich history."
2: So it's a celebration of the best productions, we think, that Simcoe Little Theatre has produced in its 80-year history. So we've tried to draw on old productions as well as more recent productions.
1: The anniversary production recognizes the generations of volunteers and audience members who have kept community theatre alive in Simcoe since 1946. Tickets for Where Stars Still Shine are now available. 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
3: Game 4 of the Stanley Cup Final goes tonight in Las Vegas, with the Carolina Hurricanes looking to respond against the Golden Knights after falling behind 2-1 in the series. And if there's one trend that Carolina will be leaning on, it's resilience. The Canes haven't lost back-to-back games since mid-January, a pattern they'll need to keep alive on the road tonight if they want to even the series. Vegas, meanwhile, continues to ride momentum after the Wild 5-4 double overtime win in Game 3. It all sets up this pivotal Game 4, with Carolina aiming to reset the series as Vegas eyes a 3-1 stranglehold. I'm Kennedy Freeman. Playoff Fever returns tomorrow morning at 8 o'clock.
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1: Here's Norfolk's 3-day forecast from the MyFM Weather Center. Rain and a risk of thunderstorms this evening. The low will be 19. Tomorrow, a mix of sun and cloud with a chance of showers and a risk of a thunderstorm and a high of 28. And Thursday, a mix of sun and cloud with a chance of showers and a high of 28 again. 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

0: get the same benefits of sleep without actually sleeping. Scientists have now artificially triggered the brain's signature sleep activity using light-controlled tools. They controlled brain cells with pulses of light that triggered the same patterns as you get in deep sleep. And they did it directly into the brains of moving mice while they were awake. In their test, they found that mice that received the stimulated brain patterns while they were awake performed just as well as those that had slept. Where was this when we were writing exams?
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0: YFM in the afternoon. This is Steve Gregory. Well, Sherwin-Williams has now picked their loneliest color for 2026, and it is a greenish-yellow shade described as earthy lime green. Picture 1970s appliances. Every year they market the loneliest color as finding value in what others overlook. They pick an unpopular shade and reframe it as unconventional. So they describe the lime green as a celebration of individuality and a nature-esque color that isn't afraid to go against the grain. I think I'll stick with neutral colors this year.
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8: Here's Norfolk's three-day forecast from the MyFM Weather Center. Rain and a risk of thunderstorms this evening. The low will be 19. Tomorrow, a mix of sun and cloud with a chance of showers and a risk of a thunderstorm and a high of 28. And Thursday, a mix of sun and cloud with a chance of showers and a high of 28 again. I'm Jeremy Hall with Norfolk's Breaking and Local News.

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0: Still to come on MyFM, FIFA World Cup gets underway Thursday. You can still get tickets for Toronto on Friday. Let you know what that will cost you. How to trick your mind into eating better and less. And we're talking summer vacation.

0: It's 5 o'clock. Here's what's happening in Norfolk.
1: Rain and a risk of thunderstorms this evening. Good afternoon, I'm Jeremy Hall. Norfolk County residents may experience longer than usual wait times when calling Service Norfolk. Officials say higher than normal call volumes are currently affecting the customer service phone lines. The disruption began today and will remain in place until further notice. Residents are being encouraged to use online services where possible for faster assistance. Dog owners in Delhi will have to wait a little bit longer before returning to the local off-leash park. Norfolk County says maintenance work at the Kin Club of Delhi Dog Park has resulted in the closure being extended until June 19th. Residents can continue using the Don Shea Memorial Dog Park in Simcoe and the Audrey S. Hellyer Dog Park in Waterford while work is completed. Oxford OPP are investigating after a pride flag was stolen and a metal flagpole was cut down at Emily Stowe Public School in Norwich. Police say two suspects attended the school Saturday night, removed the recently replaced flag, and fled the area on foot. The suspects are described as white males in their late teens or early 20s. And Government House leader Steve Clark is defending the Ontario legislature's approximately 21-week adjournment. Clark says he measures a parliamentary session by what is accomplished while members are in chamber.
2: While we were here, we accomplished a tremendous amount, or sort of almost a record amount given the time we sat. We introduced 10 government bills. We passed 9 of them, and alongside 7 private members' motions and 27 private bills.
1: Clark also pointed to the 2026 budget, which includes HST relief for eligible first-time homebuyers. In sports, the Hurricanes head into Game 4 down 2-1 against Vegas tonight. The Jays take the mound against the Phillies, and the Toronto Maple Leafs are expected to begin in-person interviews for its vacant head coaching job. Reports indicate the team is considering 5 potential options. The next time you're scrolling through your phone, visit norfolktoday.ca and see what Norfolk is talking about. 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
6: Canada's main stock index slipped just over 60 points today, while U.S. markets were mixed, with the Nasdaq falling 1% as weakness in technology and resource shares, coupled with renewed selling in artificial intelligence-related stocks, outweighed support from lower oil prices and broader market gains. The S&P TSX Composite Index was down 67 points to 34,412. In New York, the Dow Jones Industrial Average was up 86 points to 50,872. The S&P 500 Index was down 19 points to 7,387, while the Nasdaq Composite dropped 251 points to 25,679. The Canadian dollar traded for 71.69 cents U.S. compared with 71.66 cents on Monday. The crude oil contract was down $2.83 U.S. at $88.46 per barrel, while the price of gold was down $81.21 U.S. to close at $4,282.20 an ounce. 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
1: Here's Norfolk's three-day forecast from the MyFM Weather Center. Rain and a risk of thunderstorms this evening. The low will be 19. Tomorrow, a mix of sun and cloud with a chance of showers and a risk of a thunderstorm and a high of 28. And Thursday, a mix of sun and cloud with a chance of showers and a high of 28 again. I'm Jeremy Hall with Norfolk's breaking and local news.

0: MyFM. This is Steve Gregory on your Tuesday. FIFA World Cup gets underway Thursday afternoon. Canada's first game will be Friday in Toronto. Toronto gets to host 6 games this time around. Vancouver gets 7. And if you want tickets for Friday's game in Toronto, you can still get some. They range anywhere from $700 a ticket, or you can get a pair of tickets in the pitchside lounge for only $32,000. How many big screen TVs is that?
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0: 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Want to trick yourself into eating better and eating less? Researchers say before we taste anything, our brains are making assumptions about food from how it looks, sounds, feels, or smells. You get a flood of information from your eyes, ears, fingers, nose, all playing a role in how much we enjoy food and how much we end up eating. So here are some of their tips. Eat with heavier bowls. Study found that people believe they were more satiated when eating out of a heavier container. While you're eating, play slower music. It will make you eat slower and result in eating fewer calories. Also, they say add volume to your plate with healthy food because we tend to eat the same amount of food regardless of the calories. And when it comes to dessert, out of sight is out of mind. Researchers have found that just seeing a dessert can make you want it even though you're already full. Wonder if any of this really works.
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5: Here's Norfolk's three-day forecast from the MyFM Weather Center. Rain and a risk of thunderstorms this evening. The low will be 19. Tomorrow, a mix of sun and cloud with a chance of showers and a risk of a thunderstorm and a high of 28. And Thursday, a mix of sun and cloud with a chance of showers and a high of 28 again. 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

0: My FM, this is Steve Gregory. Well, how long before you and the family start talking about summer vacation? Family and I go away in 32 days, and we've been talking about it for months. While you're talking about yours, might as well play Name That Tune together. We give you a different clip every day. You keep track, write them down, who they're by, and on Friday, submit them to us. You might get yourself $500 towards your family vacation. We're doing it every week this month. We'll play the clip at least five times a day. And occasionally, we'll give you a couple of extra plays at random. Let's do that now. Keep track of that one. It will be one of the five you will have to get to us on Friday.
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0: It's 6 o'clock. Here's what's happening in Norfolk.
1: Rain and a risk of thunderstorms tonight. Good evening, I'm Jeremy Holm. A late night fire caused significant damage to the former Tim Hortons building on Water Street in downtown Simcoe. Norfolk County fire crews, along with paramedics and OPP, responded just before 1 a.m. and found flames at the front entrance of the structure. Firefighters were able to quickly contain the blaze and prevent it from spreading throughout the building. No injuries were reported and the cause remains under investigation. A 17-year-old Brantford resident is facing charges after an assault investigation in Turkey Point. OPP say officers responded to a business on Cedar Drive on June 5th after reports that an employee had been assaulted during an interaction with a customer. The employee suffered minor injuries and the suspect allegedly fled on foot before being located by police nearby. And Simcoe Little Theatre is marking its 80th anniversary with a special production that celebrates the people, performances, and memories that have shaped one of Southern Ontario's oldest community theatres. Director and writer Jan Rainey said, "Where Stars Still Shine is designed much like an award show featuring highlights from the theatre's rich history."
2: So it's a celebration of the best productions, we think, that Simcoe Little Theatre has produced in its 80-year history. So we've tried to draw on old productions as well as more recent productions.
1: The anniversary production recognizes the generations of volunteers and audience members who have kept community theatre alive in Simcoe since 1946. Tickets for Where Stars Still Shine are now available. In sports, the Hurricanes head into Game 4, down 2-1 against Vegas tonight. The Jays take the mound against the Phillies, and the Toronto Maple Leafs are expected to begin in-person interviews for its vacant head coaching job. Reports indicate the team is considering 5 potential options. The next time you're scrolling through your phone, visit norfolktoday.ca and see what Norfolk is talking about. 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
1: Here's Norfolk's 3-day forecast from the MyFM Weather Center. Rain and a risk of thunderstorms this evening. The low will be 19. Tomorrow, a mix of sun and cloud with a chance of showers and a risk of a thunderstorm and a high of 28. And Thursday, a mix of sun and cloud with a chance of showers and a high of 28 again. 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
18: Let's go, girls.

0: Hey, it is Emily. Well, one thing that I thought was super cool, woke up this morning and saw some OHL history, or herstory, if you will. The Brantford Bulldogs made an OHL U18 draft history with the selection of goaltender Sophie Javanek. By the way, she is 17 years old, is the first woman ever to be chosen in the U18 draft, making Toronto Nationals netminder with a 40th overall pick. She becomes the second woman drafted into the OHL after the Sarnia Sting selected Taya Curry of Elgin Middlesex in the 14th round of the 2021 OHL draft. She's also the younger sister of former Saginaw Spirits second round pick Matthew Javanek, played the U18 AAA hockey with Toronto Marlboros, and she also making an appearance in the 2025 OHL Cup. So that is super, super cool. I saw that on the Ontario Hockey League Facebook page, and what intrigued me? The comments. Well, some people not very happy that a lady is being drafted into this, making comments such as locker room concerns, regulation concerns, safety concerns. You know what? Obviously, she's not going to be in that same locker room changing. She's also going to be just fine. She's a goaltender. They're not making new rules, so she can't take a hit. She's going to be having pucks flying at her. Come on. I think she's used to that stuff. And you know what? I think this is great that we're having women being drafted. That goes to show just how talented this girl is. And I think that says something about that we are coming a long way. Maybe down the line, we are going to be seeing Sophie in the PWHL. And you know what? That doesn't happen without opportunities like this. So super exciting. History being made with the OHL U18 draft. So awesome. Congratulations to Sophie. Coming up, we are going to be talking about my construction PSA. Why? I think we need to chill out a little bit.
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5: Here's Norfolk's three-day forecast from the MyFM Weather Center. Rain and a risk of thunderstorms this evening. The low will be 19. Tomorrow, a mix of sun and cloud with a chance of showers and a risk of a thunderstorm and a high of 28. And Thursday, a mix of sun and cloud with a chance of showers and a high of 28 again. I'm Jeremy Hall with Norfolk's breaking and local news.

0: MyFM, your at work and at home station. It is Emily, full swing into construction season. And you know what? Yeah, sure. If you're not expecting certain construction, it might throw you off a little bit, a little annoying if you ended up being late to work or an appointment because of it. But we got to expect it. That's this time of year now. All winter, all spring, we complained about how terrible our roads are. And now they're being fixed. So I think we should actually just thank our construction workers. They are working out in conditions we might not want to be working out in. So I say thank you to those construction workers for doing that and making our roads a little more safer for us to go and drive on. So this is my reminder. So let's just, you know what? Have a little patience. We're going to take a deep breath in, out, and we are going to be okay. We're going to take some time, extra time to leave the house in the morning tomorrow before work. And also, if we have an appointment, we'll leave a little extra time. We'll get to the store when we get to the store. And you know what? Come fall, we're going to have some nice, smooth roads to drive on. Then we won't be complaining, won't we? So shout out to them. And you know what? I think we should all give them a shout out if you can.
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0: Coming up, we're going to be talking about sunscreen. Is it actually that important? We'll talk some more coming up after 7.

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0: My FM, it is Emily. One thing I learned recently, something that I've been trying to figure out. How do I get rid of the grease? So you're obviously not supposed to dump it down your drain, pour it down your toilet, because it clogs your pipes. And that's how a lot of disasters with that happen. We want to prevent that. And I've always just let it solidify, poured it into a can, thrown it out afterwards. But did you know that you can be a little more green, pun intended, with your green bin and compost bins? That's right. You can put grease in the compost. It's completely safe to do so, and it helps break it down naturally with that. So little did you know, all this time, you could actually be putting grease in your compost. Now you know.
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6: Here's Norfolk's three-day forecast from the MyFM Weather Center. Rain and a risk of thunderstorms this evening. The low will be 19. Tomorrow, a mix of sun and cloud with a chance of showers and a risk of a thunderstorm and a high of 28. And Thursday, a mix of sun and cloud with a chance of showers and a high of 28 again. 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

0: Well, this is interesting to me today. Earlier, Laura Earle taught me something I did not know, and that is the fact that Colonel Sanders, yes, the king of the 11 herbs and spices, used to live in Canada. In fact, he lived in Mississauga, and you can own a little piece of history by buying his house. His former house is up for sale. I am mind blown by this. How did I not know? There's so many random things that have Canadian ties. Is there something else that has a Canadian tie that surprised you? We're going to be chatting about that coming up.
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0: So I was mind blown earlier to find out KFC actually has a Canadian tie because Colonel Sanders actually used to live in Mississauga here in Canada. So I got thinking, what other things have a Canadian tie? Maybe the game Pictionary. We'll talk some more coming up after 8:00.